But when I pull down the shade, then I really got blue. 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

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You won't regret it. 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
1: I've wined and dined on Mulligan stew and never wished for turkey as I hitched and hiked and grifted to.

everything. Where the time is tumbling in a vortex, the nexus of timetable tides. In the final lighthouse, a shining as ending. Not the spinning of the finishing or slipping time. Driving silence like a stampeding, careening, washing, charging.

Liver, liver, liver, liver, liver, liver, liver, liver, liver, liver, liver, liver, liver, liver, liver, liver, liver, liver, liver, liver, liver, liver, liver, liver, liver, liver, liver, liver, liver, liver, liver, liver, liver, liver, liver, liver, liver, liver, liver, liver, liver, liver, liver, liver, liver, liver, liver, liver, liver, liver, liver, liver, liver, liver, liver, liver, liver, liver, liver, liver, liver, liver, liver, liver, liver, liver, liver, liver, liver, liver, liver, liver, liver, liver, liver, liver, liver, liver, liver, liver, liver, liver, liver, liver, 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

0: 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James Darren ahora, Blackie. 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

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Just wait.

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